This is where we see the blessings that are produced from our devotion to Him. This is where it's found. In the reign with the one who leads the way. He walks before you and leaves footsteps to follow. And the rain doesn't disintegrate the pattern of His feet. It fills the detail so that you and I can see with every step there is overflowing grace and mercy. Each step lit with a puddle of rain. You see, it's in the rain where He wants us to dwell. It's in the rain where His embrace is felt. It's in the rain where truly there is nothing else. Nothing else compares to this place. So I welcome you. You are His beloved. You are His child. And whether you walk, run, skip, or dance, remain in the rain.

lift our hands before you, mighty God. We give you liberty in our lives today, Lord God. We're so desperate for your holy presence. Continue to have your way. We exalt you, Jesus. We exalt you, Jesus. We exalt you, Jesus. We magnify you.

Father, we lift our hands before you today. And as your sons and daughters, we're so very grateful for the honor to be in your presence. As we have been so deliberate to gather in your name, King Jesus. We declare your lordship over our lives and your lordship over this service. We thank you for your word that was sent to heal us and deliver us from all destruction. We thank you.

Lord God, that your miracles are at hand to work in us and to work through us. Thank you, Father God, for your faithfulness in every season of our life, in every year and every day. We bless you, Lord. Have your way in Jesus' name. And all of God's people shout it out. Come on and give him praise, family. Come on and give King Jesus praise today, family. He's worthy, he's worthy, he's worthy. Amen. Well, before you're seated, turn to at least three people. Say, God is here for you today. God is here for you today. God is here for you today. God is here for you today. Hallelujah. God is here for you today. I'm so blessed that we have the opportunity to get to be together. And it's my privilege and honor to have this time with you in our Sunday service. Pastor Art is in flight from South Africa. He just completed a powerful time of ministry at our G12 Africa conference with Pastor Burton Charnay. Pastor Charnay Pretorius, and with our pastors, Pastor Cesar and Pastora Emma Claudia, that were there as well, Pastor Andres and Bishop Oriel, just so many amazing men and women of God. Will Parker and Telly Davenport got the privilege to travel alongside Pastor Art, and they are on their way back to the States, back to the good old U.S. of A. Hallelujah. Father, we lift up Pastor Art and William Parker and Telly Davenport, and we thank you for your hand upon him, traveling mercies over all of them. Traveling mercies over all of them. Father God, thank you for your favor that surrounds them like a shield, because they are your uncompromisingly righteous, according to your word in Psalms 5 and verse 12. And you said, Lord God, that that favor will act as a protection for us, and that favor as that shield will make the way for us in the name of Jesus. So we thank you, Father God, for that way that you're making for them with your supernatural favor, shield of favor over their lives. You're making the way, protection and provision in the name of Jesus. We look forward to the praise reports that they'll have to share with us, because it's all been about you, Jesus. We lift up Pastor Cesar and Pastora Emma and their family, and we thank you for your hand on them. We thank you, Lord God, for our pastors there in South Africa, Pastor Burt, Pastor Charnay, and their family. Continue to bless them, Lord God. Thank you for Bishop Oriel and Pastora Geraldine and their family. Continue to bless them. Father, bless the G12 family across the globe who are dedicated to have a heart after you, winning souls and making disciples for your glory in Jesus' name. And all of God's people said, oh, come on, we can praise him strong and loud this morning. Amen. Well, I've loved this word of the Lord that came at the very beginning of this year of 2026 when Pastor Art got that prophetic word. There's a faith fix for us in 2026, that there's a rain from heaven that's available to us so that we would R-E-I-G-N, reign in life, have victory in life, remind the devil that he's under our feet. And I believe that as we've had these wonderful services with Pastor Art imparting this word and giving us the clarity of what this rain from heaven wants to do in our lives, that it's all about the work of the Holy Spirit. Some of us have become more in love with the Holy Spirit week after week as we've been hearing this word and encouraged to really allow the leadership of the Holy Spirit to have liberty in our lives. Amen. I must have been pressing into God's presence in a whole new way, even through this powerful word that God has given this house. Amen. So I want to take us to Deuteronomy chapter 11. And I want to begin reading at verse 10. For the land which you go to possess is not like the land of Egypt. Egypt is a type and shadow of the world and the world system from which you have come, where you sowed your seed and watered it by foot as a vegetable garden. But the land which you cross over to possess, say, cross over to the other side. God still has us to cross over to the other side. The land which you cross over to possess is a land of hills and valleys which drinks water from the rain of heaven. A land for which the Lord your God cares. The eyes of the Lord your God are always on it,
from the beginning of the year. Come on, we're just still in the beginning of this year of 2026.

to the very end of the year. Verse 13 says, and it shall be that if you earnestly obey my commandments, which I command you today, to love the Lord your God and serve him with all your heart and with all your soul. Our soul is our mind, will, and emotions. Amen. Verse 14, if you can read it with me, let's read together verse 14. Then I will give you the rain for your land in its season, the early rain and the latter rain, that you may gather in your grain, your new wine, and your oil. And it goes on to say in verse 15, and I will send grass in your fields for your livestock, that you may eat and be filled. Verse 16, take heed to yourselves, lest your heart be deceived, and you turn aside and serve other gods and worship them.

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